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What good is music if it ain't possessing something sweet? 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There's something else that makes this tune complete. Yeah.

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There have been so many beautiful songs written by so many wonderful people.

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We're drinking, my friend, to the end of a brief episode.

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